0: Hey, that was from the movie Sajan on Radio Plus. Bankamaraj, listen, second cut. Or Abhi, well, would like to say, can you please dedicate a song, a birthday song for wife Vinita? I would like to wish her a very, very, very happy birthday, my dear wife Vinita. May God bless you and all the best in your life. Plenty of success and good health. That is from Tavisha, Thailand, and also from Amai and Hubby Logan ki taraf se, happy, happy birthday, beautiful. Well, bahut sare messages aaye hain, Jamal. This one says, happy birthday to daughter Anusha, Anushka, and of Canada. Okay, Canada mein hai wo is waqt.
1: Very from, beautiful, happy birthday.
0: Yeah, happy, happy birthday, beauty. And this one is, ayo, Tosimo, Zoji upu gai hai laam.
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0: 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Well, I'm back in my 25 years now. I'm 50. Lovely song. That is Sadhana from Sekwa. 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And mujhe to aaj pura aaram hai. I'm sitting on the other side of the table. So, main to aaram farma rahi hu.
1: Aur iske saath saath chale, hamare jaane ka samay ho chuka hai. Neelam, continue karke. It's time to say goodbye.
0: So,
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0: बाय.

0: Coming days, today, Junior Minister for Finance Daneshwar Damri will meet representatives of the Fishermen's Association, the Association of Bakery Owners and the Federation of Private Colleges. These groups are expected to raise concerns ranging from rising operational costs and access to financing to workforce challenges and regulatory pressures. And a first milestone has been reached in the long-anticipated pension reform process. The expert committee tasked with reviewing the existing pension system has completed its preliminary report, signalling what authorities describe as tangible progress on a complex and sensitive issue. The next step will be deliberations within the steering committee, which will analyse recommendations and propose a clear direction for reform. Some measures outlined in the preliminary report could be implemented as early as this year, with broader structural changes are expected to be addressed in the final report due next year. Pension reform remains one of the most closely watched economic and social issues in the country, with implications for public finances and ageing population, as well as intergenerational equity. Sarvesh Bhagwandin reports. Commentaries are from Ashnan Akchedira.
1: An expert committee set up in September 2025 to propose reforms to the pension system has already drafted a number of recommendations which are due to be examined by the steering committee overseeing the commission's work. The government panel includes ministers Arvind Boulel, Ashok Subron, Jyoti Jitan, Reza Outim and Adil Amir Mia, together with junior ministers Daneshwar Damri and Kugan Parapen. The expert group brings together actuaries Ashok Prayag, Bernard Yen, Yvan Legris and Satar Jakaria, economist Azad Jitan and Verena Tandrayan Rogobar, also statistician Lee Fachung Kai Sweat. Members say talks with government are crucial to refining measures that could be introduced this year, subject to cabinet approval. Experts caution that some reforms are complex, pushing back against claims of an imminent final report.
0: And the first Mauritian pilgrims for this year's Hajj departed yesterday for Saudi Arabia, marking the start of one of the most significant spiritual journeys in this Islamic calendar. Scenes at Sheikh Sagar Ram Ghulam International Airport were particularly emotional, with families gathering in the early hours to bid farewell. Prayers were whispered, tears quietly shed, and embraces lingered as pilgrims prepared to set out on a journey many describe as the fulfillment of a lifetime. Meanwhile, Minister Shakil Mohammed has announced that Mauritius could potentially secure between 500 and 1,000 additional Hajj visas if the country adopts the Saudi Nusuk digital platform. He said discussions with Saudi authorities are ongoing and emphasized that reforms would also be required at national level to improve organization, transparency and accessibility for future pilgrims. And fraud within the domestic water sector has come under renewed scrutiny following the release of figures from the Central Water Authority. According to the authority, nearly 500 cases of irregularities were uncovered across Mauritius in 2025. The cases include illegal connections, tampering with meters and the installation of non-compliant pumping systems. As a result of enforcement measures, almost 12 million rupees have been recovered. The Central Water Authority says investigations are continuing and has called on the public to report suspicious activities, warning that water theft places additional strain on an already stretched infrastructure. Melanie Duval has more details.
2: Between January and December 2025, the anti-fraud unit of the Central Water Authority handled more than 2,400 cases across the island. Investigations uncovered nearly 500 illegal connections to the potable water network, most of them in so-called upscale residential areas. The authority says These cases involve the use of water outside the legal framework to the detriment of the system and of law-abiding customers. Inspectors also identified around 20 cases where water pumps had been installed irregularly. These installations were subsequently corrected, regularized, and reconnected in line with technical

0: standards. Close to 12 million rupees were recovered over the period, revenue linked to the water that had been consumed but not paid for. The Central Water Authority warns that every act of fruit places strain on the distribution network, affects overall system balance, and undermines the fair and equitable distribution of water among subscribers.
1: And at Tamarin Public Beach, emergency coastal protection works are already showing positive results. According to teams monitoring the site, the beach had been partially affected by coastal erosion, prompting rapid intervention by authorities last Thursday. In a statement issued yesterday, the Ministry of Environment confirmed that the rocks installed along the shoreline are functioning as physical barrier, significantly reducing the impact of waves. Officials say the structure also helps retain sediment, a key factor in slowing erosion. A technical meeting scheduled for today is expected to assess the long-term sustainability of these measures and determine whether similar interventions may be required elsewhere along the coastline. And Interpol assistance has been requested in a fraud investigation involving four Chinese nationals arrested in Mauritius. The suspects are accused of posing as fortune tellers in persuading victims to hand over cash and jewelry for so-called rituals to remove curses. Police say three formal complaints have been filed so far, with estimated losses close to 500,000 rupees. Investigators believe the suspects may have travelled extensively and are probing possible links to similar scams reported abroad. The suspects remain in police custody and have reportedly confessed. Interpreters are assisting investigators as interrogations and cross-border inquiries continue. And firefighters across Mauritius are being honoured today as the country marks International Firefighters Day. At exactly noon, fire stations nationwide will observe a coordinated sound-off with sirens sounding for 30 seconds. According to Daulat Mansing, station fire officer at the headquarters of the Mauritius Fire and Rescue Services, the day is intended both to recognise the dedication of serving firefighters and to pay tribute to retired personnel who helped building the service. And this takes us to world news. In the Middle East, tensions remain high after the United States announced a plan to escort commercial vessels through the Strait of Hormuz. U.S. President Donald Trump said the initiative, dubbed Project Freedom, was intended to ensure safe navigation for thousands of sailors stranded amidst restrictions imposed by Iran. Tehran has warned that any U.S. military involvement could breach the existing ceasefire, even as officials describe diplomatic talks as positive. Iran, meanwhile, has submitted a 14-point peace plan calling for a U.S. withdrawal, the lifting of sanctions, and the end of hostilities. Iranian Foreign Minister Abbas Araghchi said the proposal prioritizes ending the war before addressing wider regional and nuclear-related issues. Here is a report from Al Jazeera correspondent in Tehran.
2: This will going to approach in two phases. The first phase is to reach an agreement and fully end this war. And the second approach is within 30 days discuss that agreement and how to be implemented. And he also addressed the issue of guarantees that he said that Iran's guarantees will come from Iran's power and leverage. And this gives us a broader spectrum about how the Strait of Hormuz is right now being one of the main leverage for the Iranians. And also he ruled out speculation about that 30 days is a deadline, because they speak about we are not negotiate under pressure, we are not negotiate under ultimatum. So this is proposed here as a sequence of the phases rather than a countdown. And overall, this proposal is focused about ending the war, postponing the most complex issues to the future, and also negotiate from the position of strength.
1: And Washington says it is reviewing the plan but remains skeptical. European allies are urging restraint and a diplomatic solution amidst fears of rising energy prices and further economic disruptions. And now, football. Of course, Manchester United have secured qualification for next season's Champions League. After a dramatic 3-2 victory over Liverpool at Old Trafford, United raced into a 2-goal lead before being pegged back, but teenager Kobe Mainoo scored a late winner in front of a raucous home crowd. The result strengthens United's grip on third place in the Premier League table. Liverpool remains fourth, with their position still under threat as the season draws to a close. Elsewhere, Tottenham Hotspur boosted their survival hopes with a 2-1 victory over Aston Villa, moving out of relegation zone following West Ham's defeat. And this is all for today. I'm now handing over to Priscilla Sadia for Explicuca. Until tomorrow, it's goodbye from me.
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that was a bhediya on Radio Plus. Well, ye message kehta hai Pinky do QPPC Sawa Neelam wa Sawa Kamagad Kohak. Love you, well. Kehte, thank you for playing such lovely songs. Bokohaj avu, bokohaj to you as well. Here we go with another beautiful track. Is gaane ko apne song of the year banaya tha in 2025. Enjoy the track. Sayyara, last year ka song of the year.

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0: 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Aapki Neelam aapki morning ko magical banane ke liye hazir rahegi. Thank you so very much for choosing Radio Plus. Thank you so very much for listening. And kamaraz, if you're driving right now, drive slow. Slow and steady wins the race. Wave wave. Here we go with the last track. This is one of my favorite songs. Mujhe bada pasand hai ye gana. It's such a sweet song. I'm sure you're going to enjoy it. Radio ki volume ko thoda sa increase karo. Haan, ye gana na thoda sa zor se sunne mein maza aata hai. Ale, increase the volume and get ready to also welcome Emilio. Just after me, it's going to be Emilio taking over.

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0: M-t-elle? 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
3: The English news with Rukaya Korimbokus Rafik. Good evening, Rukaya.
4: Good evening, Emilio. Good evening, everyone.
3: The headlines.
4: 1 year after the municipal elections, it's time for a first assessment across the five towns led by the Alliance du Changement as mayors weigh constraints and expectations. In court today, police says Ajay Ganesh refused an alcohol test in 2023, claims the minister denies. One person has died and four others injured in a motorcycle accident in Berkeley, where officers faced a hostile crowd. This brings the road death toll to 50 since the beginning of this year. A man from Rivière-des-Anguilles has been arrested over repeated cable thefts worth 10 million rupees at the NSLD site in Terrouges. World news in India. Early election results point to a major breakthrough for Narendra Modi's BJP. A year ago, city residents went to the polls to elect new municipal councils. 12 months on, what is the overall assessment of these local administrations? From financial constraints and environmental challenges to staff shortages, municipalities continue to face significant hurdles, with us also dealing with cases of chikungunya and leptospirosis. At the same time, several projects have been launched while others remain pending. More details in this news report.
5: 1 year after the municipal elections, a mixed picture is emerging across the country's five cities, balancing urgent challenges with ongoing development. In the capital, efforts have focused on reducing the impact of heavy rainfall, alongside initiatives like the night market to boost activity. In the other towns, priority has been given to drain cleaning operations, seen as essential in managing flooding risks during periods of heavy rain. Local authorities have had to contend with public health concerns, including cases of chikungunya, while also dealing with a shortage of staff. Even as services continue, attention has been placed on infrastructure and development projects aimed at improving urban spaces. The reconstruction of leisure centers stands out among key ongoing initiatives. Overall, while progress is noted, municipalities continue to move forward at different speeds, shaped by their resources, constraints and local priorities.
4: Ajay Ganesh allegedly refused to undergo an alcohol test, a claim revealed by Sergeant Etwar in a court in Kirpipa this morning.

0: accident that occurred last night at the Residence Barclay. The crash also led to tensions at the scene with a crowd gathering nearby. According to initial findings, several motorcycles were involved. The victim, a young man of 28 years old, has been identified. Inquiry is still ongoing. Shehzad Jadou.
1: At around 7:40 p.m., a grey motorcycle went off the road when police arrived. Later, a tense crowd of around 100 people had gathered at the scene. Several people were injured, including 18-year-old Lionel and a 17-year-old girl from Rochebois who were taken to G2 Hospital. Another young man who was not wearing a helmet was found unconscious with serious injuries. He was taken to hospital where he was pronounced dead. Police say that investigation may be difficult because street lights were not working and no witnesses have come forward. The motorcycle was found overturned in a ditch. Breath tests on Lionel and the motorcycle owner were negative.
0: Cables worth over 10 million rupees have been stolen from a new social living development construction site at Terre Rouge, where social housing units are currently being built. The thefts are believed to have taken place between December and April. A 22-year-old man from Rivière des Anguilles has been arrested in connection with the case and is suspected of entering the premises at least 7 times. On International Firefighters Day, a tribute was paid to firefighters who lost their lives in the line of duty. At the Coromandel Fire Station, firefighters gathered to honour the memory of their fallen colleagues in a moment of reflection and emotion. At noon, all fire stations across the country took part in a sound-off ceremony in recognition of their dedication and in support of bereaved families. Moving on to world news. In a dramatic turn of events, the BJP is heading towards a historic victory in West Bengal as counting trends show the party crossing key milestones. The lotus blooming moment marks a major political shift in a state long dominated by regional forces. As leads widen, celebrations have begun among BJP workers. News report by Wayan.
2: We are witnessing such a thing in 2021 or in 2024. The TMC was always on leading position, but since morning, we have seen BJP was leading maximum seats now, and the seats. Let me just bring you the latest update which we are getting from the Election Commission's website. Right now, BJP is leading over 178 seats, and TMC is leading 92 seats among 293 seats. As you know, Falta Election Commission has declared they will go for a fresh poll there because there was a massive number of malfunction was happened, and among 293 seats, BJP is leading 178 seats, and TMC is trailing, and TMC is leading on 92 seats. However, Mamata Banerjee is leading in Bhavanipur seats, and Shubhendu Adhikari is leading in Nandikaram seats.
0: End of the English news. Thank you for your attention. Up next, deaf announcements and weather reports with Joe.